cheers to those moments in music you just have to crank up. Better music and more of it. 2ST.

radio people aren't known for our physical abilities, it's fair to say we can't do two push-ups or two sit-ups. So we'll play two songs from the one artist instead. This is the Two Ups at Two, 2ST.

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2: Areas of fog in the morning, followed by a partly cloudy day. Tops of 17 in the Highlands, 21 for the Shoalhaven. Then for your weekend, got to be fine on Saturday. And then showers expected Sunday.
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8: Legendary pirate Jonesy.
9: He's a genius. That's what the J stands for.
8: And Amanda, the actress.
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11: Now's the time to hear good radio.
12: Brendan and Amanda, and you're on the same show.
13: We match communicating.
11: Jonesy and Amanda are here.
14: It's showtime.
15: Good afternoon to you. While you were powdering your nose, Amanda,
12: Jen,
15: Ryan and I were talking about his soccer win on the weekend. Ryan likes to play with his little soccer side. And
16: with my little soccer side.
15: We know that he won.
16: Yep.
15: But tell Amanda how much you won by.
16: We won 9-0.
15: You know, why didn't you tell us that? That's
16: well,
15: a
16: I don't
15: big
16: know.
15: Deal.
12: Yeah, you know, I'm interested. When you are winning, say, 8-0,
16: yeah.
12: Do you take your foot off the gas because you feel for them?
16: No, you want to keep scoring because our competition in particular is very close. So goal difference might play a key role in deciding who goes into the finals.
15: Oh.
16: You've got to get up.
15: But surely you would have sealed the deal by being 9-0.
16: Yeah, hopefully. I scored as well.
12: Did you?
16: Yeah.
15: Did you really?
12: Is that unusual?
15: Yeah.
16: Well, yeah, quite rare.
15: And what about out on the field?
16: Okay.
12: That's amusing. Have you seen that story? It's been
15: he's 9-0. Should get something for it.
12: The NRL story, there was a small boy who's gone viral for his tearful face.
15: Oh, this is West Tigers and the
12: Penrith
15: Panthers.
12: He's a West Tigers fan.
15: Yeah.
12: And a few weeks ago.
15: It went viral.
12: This poor little boy bawling his eyes out because his team had lost. And the Tigers beautifully said, come along, we're going to make a big deal of you when we take on Penrith this weekend. What was it?
15: 60. So it was-

0: 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Now, on Thursday's show, we kick off with something called Tombstone Text. You have a look on your phones, and you have a look, see what the first message is that's at the top of your phone. Imagine that now message is your tombstone. What does yours say, Pat?
1: Just look what your dog has done, exclamation, exclamation, exclamation. Last night we had some beautiful lamb chops for dinner. It was Chris's turn to cook last night, so he was doing the chops in the grill that's in our upright oven. Does that make sense? So in the bottom bit, there's a grill, right? So not on the fry pan. It's just the perfect height for our dog, who is rather big.
0: He's a big old dog. It's a donkey.
1: He's a Maremma, an Italian sheepdog, and he's sort of stands.

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0: Carla, are we playing backwards? That's tricky.
1: Mm-hmm. That's very tricky. No.
0: No.
1: No idea.
0: I'm looking at the answer here, and I don't think I'd have guessed it either. I know the song, but I wouldn't know it backwards. 2ST.

Cobbetty Grove Kitchens, creating beautiful kitchens since 1981, servicing the Southern Highlands and now the Shoalhaven from their new Milton showroom. The 2ST Secret